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2: Hey, all, it's Elena, and what a fun week it's been so far on Backstage Country. Thanks in large part to our host, Dylan Scott. You up to go again?
3: Elena, it's going to be a good day. I can feel it. We've got plenty of country music lined up, including some of my songs, my latest hit, Dear Big City, and some stories about them and a lot more.
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0: It's Backstage Country. I'm Elena. We got Dylan Scott here this week. And yeah, we were talking about the new single. And we got this new song coming September 4th. What does that mean for other new stuff that's coming? Like, and I would love, like, for it to be all sunshine and rainbows. And you can always do just whatever you want, of course. But, like, when it really comes down to it, we're in a business, right? No matter what. So are those hard conversations to have, like, with the label or with management or with whoever it might be?
1: Yeah. Oh, yeah.
0: Oh, I bet. Yeah.
1: I do. I think strategy is good. Mm-hmm. I really do. But sometimes strategy can get in the way of the creative process.
0: Yeah.
1: I mean, What Will Never Have is a prime example. You know, there was no strategy behind that. And it was just, I just started putting videos out to be fun and it made it what it was.
0: Yep.
1: And there wasn't really any strategy to it. Mm-hmm. That's the way I like things to happen.
0: Mm-hmm. Well, and that one has gone number one since I last saw you. So yeah. Congratulations on that. But does that make it sweeter in the end? Is it more of a celebration when something happens kind of organically like that?
1: I like it too.
0: Yeah.
1: You know, just because the strategy stuff can wear, it wears me out.
0: Totally.
1: You know?
0: Yeah.
1: And it does take away from the creative side of things.
0: Same,
1: and
0: because it's also trying to predict what's going to happen in the end, right?
1: And like,
0: you can't do that.
1: You know,
0: yeah.
1: It's music.
0: Uh-huh.
1: You know? It's music.
0: Exactly. So how did you celebrate?
1: With What I'll Never Have?
0: Mm-hmm.
1: I think I got a cookie cake for my boys that I wrote it with and said happy number one or something on it.
0: But those are the celebrations
1: I'm not
0: nowadays.
1: Good at celebrations.
0: Well, why not?
1: I'm terrible at birthdays and Christmas and Valentine's. I don't know why.
0: Did you do it growing up a lot? Like, were there a lot of celebrations?
1: I was good at it growing up.
0: Somewhere along the way, you lost the spark for celebration.
1: I don't know what happened. I have no idea. Like, you can ask Blair.
0: Uh-huh.
1: When we were dating. Oh, I was good at celebrations. Valentine's Day. Oh, that was awesome.
0: What was the best Valentine's Day you ever pulled off?
1: I'll tell you what I did.
0: Let me hear.
1: My aunt owned a hair salon.
0: Mm-hmm.
1: And I got my aunt to set up a candlelit dinner in the salon in the middle of it. It was like a nice salon.
0: Yeah.
1: Cool little building. And you got to understand, I'm a teenager, so like my budget's low.
0: Yeah.
1: I had her go pick up some Olive Garden.
0: Oh, but that's fancy.
1: Set it out. Walked her into the salon, just the two of us, candlelit dinner.
0: Oh.
1: Yeah, I don't do that stuff anymore.
0: Do you think about it these days?
1: Yeah, I do think about it, but
0: honestly, you should recreate that date.
1: You think so?
0: That would be super romantic with the Olive Garden.
1: Oh, and I sang, I pulled my guitar out too. So cheesy. I was a kid.
0: Stop it.
1: I sang her George Strait across my heart.
0: What did? How did she react?
1: Bad dude, I was. Hey, I had it down.
0: Yeah. How did she react? She
1: loved it.
0: Oh my god!
1: I married her.
0: Yeah, exactly.
1: Yeah.
0: You got to recreate this. I need to see that. Make that happen.
1: Yeah.
0: Then see, just reheat the nachos. You can just, you know, keep
1: That's
0: keep doing
1: thing.
0: Those
1: the
0: old things.
1: Was cold by the time we got there, but it didn't matter.
0: It doesn't matter in that case.
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0: It's Backstage Country. Dylan Scott is your co-host this week. I'm Elena, and Dylan,
1: out there on the road this year, you know, when you were here last, it was like right before the summer touring season was going to be kicking off. Now we're here towards the end.
2: So, yeah.
1: What was 2026 touring the year of for Dylan Scott?
2: It was a lot,
1: yeah.
2: But a lot's good, right? Grateful to
1: Booked
2: still
1: and
2: be
1: blessed. We love that.
2: Grateful to still be touring after, you know, 15 years here in this town and what we're doing, and, you know, still seeing growth. And like you were saying earlier, my kids were out with me all summer, which was, it really was awesome. It was a lot, but it was awesome having them out there, and I love them. Get to experience what I get to experience every night, and
1: get up on stage, literally experience with you.
2: Yeah, my little boy, the littlest one, he'll be 3 in September, but I mean, he loves the stage. My wife can't hold him back.
1: Can we talk about how he's getting paid up there?
2: Right?
1: Like, when did that start? If you haven't seen, people, like, it's become a thing that people give him, like,
2: and
1: dollars.
2: I feel so bad.
1: Oh.
2: I'm just like, no. Keep your money, please. Please
1: you
2: keep
1: gave
2: your
1: us
2: money.
1: Enough.
2: Don't. And then they're just handing them to him. I don't know, like, what to do. And I'm just like, I'm stressed out up there, to be honest.
1: Yeah, because you're also performing at the same time.
2: He's walking off stage like $200. Every
1: what?
2: Night, yeah.
1: Is he making that much?
2: Yes.
1: Oh,
2: I told him, like, this dude's literally—he's making more dollar bills than a stripper is.
1: That's amazing, though.
2: Yeah.
1: But like, do you know how this started and became a tradition?
2: We were in Colorado, and he walked out on stage during "Living My Best Life," and I was passing out beer.
1: Yeah.
2: And so I was like, well, I'm just going to let my 2-year-old throw the beer out. And he started throwing beers out. Well, next thing I know, there's a dollar bill. And I'm like, oh, somebody gave him a dollar. He's like, oh, he's all happy.
1: You're like, cute.
2: There was another dollar. Then there was a 20. Then there was a $100 bill. And I said, no. We're not doing this.
1: He got a hundo?
2: 100, yeah. Yeah.
1: Gosh.
2: Yeah. Then they're just crumbling up and throwing it on the stage.
1: He's having to go pick it up just like it truly is just...
2: Really feel like
1: her situation.
2: Sure.
1: Oh my gosh! So and it's not stopping. Like this is, I feel like it's becoming more and more known.
2: Yeah. Well, the good news is they're not coming out to any more shows this year. So maybe by next year they'll forget about the whole money thing. Yeah. But
1: or else it's going to become like a fan project, and they're going to be throwing up checks to him and stuff. Oh my gosh, that is the wildest thing. It's just so funny how all of these very random, very things you can't even really ever think of become moments and just part of the show, part of the experience, part of the lore.
2: Maybe in a couple of years, all I have to do is just walk out there, let the band play.
1: Mm-hmm.
2: I'll sit down.
1: Mm-hmm.
2: Beckett will sing. Baron will walk around. Everybody gets paid.
1: Extra.
2: Everybody's happy.
1: See, now this is a strategy I'm willing to talk about.
2: It's a good strategy, right?
1: That's a good strategy.
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0: It's Backstage Country. I'm Elena. We got Dylan Scott hanging out all week. We're talking about all the things, just catching up. It's so much fun. I always love seeing everything that's going on in your world. And, you know, we talked about touring earlier, kind of coming to an end in October. There is something coming up next month that you're going to be a part of that was just announced, the ACM Honors.
1: Yeah.
0: One of my favorite nights in Nashville, considering it's like, you know, we're really, it's very Nashville night, you know, yeah. Honoring some really big names in the industry. Do you know who you're honoring this
1: year? Yeah, so actually the owner of my record label, Mike Hurd.
0: Oh, you are. Yeah. That makes sense. I should have put that together.
1: Yeah. So they called me on that, and I just thought it was really cool that they thought of me.
0: Yeah.
1: You know, because, hey, when I started or got signed 15 years ago as a 19-year-old boy, like, hey, I was nothing on that label yet. And, like, we had big artists. And so to be where we're at today, 15 years later, and they called me to do that, means a lot.
0: Yeah.
1: You know? So it's a cool thing. I mean, I don't know the exact name of the award Mike's getting. It's like the Icon something award. But, like, it's a very fitting award for Mike.
0: Yeah.
1: And so I don't know if he knows I'm performing or not, but it's still a cool deal to go out there and honor him.
0: Do you just perform, or do you do like a speech or anything too?
1: Nobody said anything about a speech.
0: Okay.
1: I hope there's no speech.
0: You just started cold sweating.
1: I can get on stage in front of a million people and sing, and in between songs talk a little bit, you know, maybe tell a story. But when you say the word speech, hey, I lock up.
0: When was the last time you had to do public speaking like that?
1: I don't know if I've ever had to do one.
0: Like, not even in school or anything?
1: No, we didn't have to do that in school. I wish we would have.
0: Yeah.
1: Because it would have prepared me a little bit.
0: Right.
1: I was a shy kid growing up.
0: Really?
1: Really shy. Yeah. I literally had to make myself, like, come out of that. And I still do at times.
0: Really?
1: I'm an introvert.
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1: It's Backstage Country. I'm Elena. Dylan Scott is your host this week, which means that we get to talk about all the hits. Got seven number ones now, one of which is a collab with Dylan Marlowe, you know, Boys Back Home, which we still play all the time, still get requests for all the time. And it's already been, which is crazy, well over a year since this went number one.
2: Right.
1: When was the last time that you guys got to perform this together?
2: Oh, wow. It's been a couple of years.
1: Really?
2: Yeah.
1: Since before number one?
2: Yeah.
1: Whoa.
2: I don't think we've performed this song together since it went number one, which is wild.
1: No kidding.
2: Yeah. My little boy's kind of taking the place of Dylan Marlowe here lately.
1: Uh-huh.
2: Yeah. He's like, Dad, I want to sing with you on stage. And I ask him all the time, like, hey, what do you want to sing?
1: Yeah.
2: I want to sing Boys Back Home.
1: I love when you guys sing this together. And it's also like, is he getting more confident now that he's done it as many times as he has?
2: I don't know. He says he's confident. Like, he's real confident when he's not on the stage.
1: Okay.
2: He's like, oh, Dad, yeah, you know, I got these moves. Then he doesn't do any of them, you know.
1: Oh.
2: But I got to give credit to him. 8 years old, walking out in front of that many people and singing and doing his deal. I wouldn't have done it today. Not at all.
1: Wildly intimidating.
2: Yeah.
1: And I mean, and really a cool thing that he has to, and I know we've talked about the fact that like he's into it. He's into the performing. It's still looking that way. Like, is he still fully?
2: They're into everything.
1: Yeah.
2: I don't know what my kids are going to do. I really don't. I don't care.
1: Yeah.
2: Whatever they want to do, I'm there for it. But Beckett, he's definitely got the ear for it.
1: Mm-hmm.
2: He just picked up piano by himself. He's playing little drums and stuff, and he sings on key. I'm just like, he's got it, you know?
1: Oh, yeah.
2: But we'll see. I don't know.
1: Does he like doing the piano? Like, he just sat down there and, like...
2: He heard something and sat down and started playing it, which is what I did as a kid.
1: Is what you did?
2: Yeah, so he reminds me a lot of myself, but hopefully he can just be better than I am at it.
1: I think he'd be pretty okay if he turned out like Dad, for sure. Well, we might need a re-record of this song soon with Beckett, but let's hear the version with Dylan Marlowe right now while you introduce it.
2: This is Boys Back Home on Backstage Country.
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2: 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Back roads. 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

0: It's Backstage Country. I'm Elena. We got Dylan Scott here this week. And yeah, we were talking about the new single. And I also want to talk about this song you've been teasing because it's really fun. It's a fun interpolation. Yep. But Girl from Louisiana.
1: Right.
0: What can you tell me about this right now? When are we getting it?
1: You're going to get it September the 4th.
0: Exciting.
1: Yeah. I don't know if it's July right now, if it's June. I don't know where we're at
0: August. Be next week.
1: Yeah.
0: Yes.
1: Yeah. I don't really like the interpolation songs.
0: You don't?
1: I've always said that. Like, I'm not big on an interpolation song.
0: Ooh, so
1: just my personal opinion.
0: Yeah, okay.
1: And here I am. I just recorded one. I'm putting it out, right? but this one here, look, it's called Girl from Louisiana.
0: Mm-hmm.
1: I got a girl from Louisiana. I'm from Louisiana.
0: Tell them.
1: It's a fun song. I've had it in my back pocket for a while. And my wife was like, go record this song, please. Please. And my thing was like, yeah, but it's an interpolation song. Like, it's already a song, and then we're just making a song off of a song, and it's kind of specific to Louisiana because this girl from Louisiana, she's like, it's just fun. People like fun. I'm like, you know what? You're right.
0: Yeah. Blair is the reason a lot of times that
1: Yeah,
0: exactly.
1: She really is. But, you know, I listen.
0: Yeah.
1: I listen to my wife.
0: As you should.
1: As I should.
0: As you should, absolutely. And I think that I was a good one to listen to because it's already so fun, even just the little bits that you're giving us. And I know she's so funny in all of your videos, but since she was such a huge part of actually making this happen, is she even more into being in these videos? Because sometimes you're just kind of sneaking her in there.
1: Yeah, I still sneak her in there.
0: You still got it.
1: She don't want to be in any videos. My wife, hey, the less she is seen, the better in her mind, right? She's like, I just want to raise babies and go to Home Goods every day.
0: Right.
1: Yeah.
0: Honestly, the dream.
1: Yeah.
0: Mm-hmm.
1: But, she's got to be in them. She knows that, though, deep down. She's like, all right, but.
0: And, I truly believe that that's what makes it even funnier is the fact that, like, you just kind of sneak her in there. And she's got, like, the perfected eye roll down.
1: Yeah.
0: Every
1: time everything just look, like, natural. You know? So, you know.
0: So you never tell her that it's coming.
1: Mm-hmm.
0: It's the way to go. Mm-hmm.
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0: this hour with Elena and Dylan Scott.
1: There was also some things in the bag that could not be shown on video that was really funny that day, too. So
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0: It's Backstage Country. I'm Elena. Dylan Scott is hanging out with us all week long. And, you know, earlier we played Dear Big City, the new single, which we love. And I'm so excited we get to play it now. But I want to talk a little bit about the video, too, because that's emotional as well. And it stars somebody that I am not familiar with, but it seems as though from the behind the scenes, y'all are tight. Like, who is that?
1: I met him that day.
0: No way!
1: I didn't know who he was. Yeah.
0: You never met a stranger.
1: Well, you just got to embrace it, right?
0: Yeah.
1: You gotta have fun with it. His name is Ben.
0: Mm-hmm.
1: I could not tell you Ben's last name because I met him that day and I've not seen him since. But yeah, he was just he was a cool kid, mm-hmm. and, you know, playing obviously a major part of the video.
0: Right.
1: He was the kid leaving the town, mm-hmm. going to the big city. And I don't know. I just I wanted him to be comfortable.
0: Yeah.
1: And so I was like, I'm going to make him very uncomfortable so he can be comfortable. Right.
0: That's the way to go.
1: Yeah.
0: Honestly.
1: Yeah.
0: I mean, were you feeling pretty comfortable in that mailman outfit?
1: I felt very comfortable in the mailman outfit. Yeah,
0: if you've
1: seen it, I pulled some things out of the bag, you know, but there was also some things in the bag that could not be shown on video that was really funny that day, too, so.
0: Well, can it be talked about on radio?
1: Yes, yeah.
0: Can we just bleep it out
1: all
0: the way?
1: But it was great. It was great, yeah.
0: Do you enjoy doing the videos nowadays?
1: Yes and no.
0: Yeah?
1: It depends.
0: What parts?
1: If it's like, we're so busy,
0: yeah,
1: you know? And so it's nothing against the video. It's just, okay, we got to go to a video today,
0: mm-hmm.
1: you know, and it's time consuming. But if I can wrap my head around it and not look at it that way, the videos are a lot of fun to do.
0: And the outcome is so fun to have.
1: Yeah. Huh. I mean, I would love to be like the main character in a video, every video, and just act it out and do the thing. But it's tough sometimes.
0: Because that just makes it even more time consuming,
1: yeah.
0: right?
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0: It's Backstage Country. Dylan Scott is your co-host this week. I'm Elena. And Dylan, I love that you do really share your family with your fans, and the, not only the stories in your songs, but also on social media. We get to see your kids growing up, and you have such a beautiful family. But how is she doing? How is Blair doing?
1: She's great.
0: Yeah.
1: Rocking and rolling.
0: Yeah.
1: Yep, just momming hard.
0: She's momming hard.
1: She does all the things.
0: Yeah.
1: I'm just like, hey, what? And then she'll get stressed out. I'm like, you're doing it to yourself. She's like, I know, but I just want the kids to have a good time. I'm like, I get it.
0: All about making those memories. And so does she go ham during, like, the holidays?
1: Today's the first day of school for my kids.
0: Yes.
1: My kids woke up today with streamers hanging above the bar countertop with all the back to school stuff. And in my mind, I'm going, how did you think of this? Why did we even, it's the first day of school. What are we doing? But then my kids walk in and there's like, oh, my little boy's eight. He's like, dang, mama, I love you for doing this. I'm like, that's why she does it, right? Yeah, I get it.
0: Just so, for that, yeah.
1: She does all the things, yeah.
0: That's so sweet. How are you feeling about kids going back to school? Can you believe it's already that time?
1: It's crazy. So quick.
0: I know.
1: My little boy's, my boy went to third grade. My little girl's in first.
0: Oh.
1: The little one's still at home right now.
0: But, oh, yeah, of course. He's still got a couple years until he's in there, right?
1: Years,
0: first grade. So she graduated kindergarten this past.
1: She did.
0: How was that? Did you get emotional?
1: I didn't get emotional.
0: Yeah.
1: No, I didn't. I missed Beckett's kindergarten graduation.
0: Oh, yeah.
1: Playing shows. And I told myself I'll never do that again. So I made it to Finley's. It's actually hilarious. It was awesome. They did a little play on stage.
0: Uh-oh.
1: And she's the type. She's in her own world at all times.
0: Mm-hmm.
1: So while everybody's on stage singing and doing their deal, she's literally standing there looking out, and she starts getting cross-eyed. And then she starts looking down, looking at the person over here. I'm just like, yo, pay attention and do what the other kids are doing. But I do get it, because I'm the same way a little bit.
0: So. You see daddy up there on that stage, don't you?
1: Yeah.
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1: It's Backstage Country. We got Dylan Scott hosting this week, and we got new music to talk about, which is very exciting. Dear Big City is here. Everybody's already loving it. It is like the sweetest take on leaving the hometown. And I know that this is a song that you didn't write, but definitely put your stamp on and really kind of fought for. Is that right?
2: Yeah, we fought hard for it.
1: Yeah, tell me about that.
2: I just knew the first time I heard it. It reflected my life so well. Yeah. You know, I grew up in a little small town. And left there at 19 years old for Nashville to chase a dream. And that's what the song talks about. It's a really cool perspective on the song as well. I mean, I've not heard something quite like it, in my opinion, as far as a small town writing a letter to a big city saying, hey, take care of the kid. Mm-hmm. Don't pull his roots out. You know, give him something that I couldn't offer him, you know, which is, in my case, hey, dream of chasing country music. So, but send him back every chance you can.
1: Yeah.
2: Kind of thing. Just a really cool take on it.
1: Tell me about that fight for this song.
2: Yeah. So I remember, I mean, I wanted to cut it day one.
1: Right.
2: But when I had heard it, it was already on hold with Jelly Roll.
1: Mm-hmm.
2: I had a backup hold with Drew Baldridge.
1: Dang.
2: And so I'm like, I'll never get the opportunity. I mean, it's such a great song.
1: High demand.
2: You know, they're going to cut it.
1: Yeah.
2: I mean, this went on for months. In months, and I remember wearing the writers out. Hey, where are we at? Find out where we're at on the song. Have they cut it yet?
1: Yeah.
2: And why they didn't cut it, I have no idea. Maybe they ran out of room on their album or whatever they were doing, but it worked out perfect.
1: How long was that time period of when you first heard it to when, like, you actually got it?
2: Probably, I mean, it was last year sometime, but I mean, it was probably a good 8 months.
1: Wow, yeah. That's almost a baby.
2: Yeah,
1: like,
2: exactly.
1: You fully waited. Yeah. You let it cook.
2: Yeah.
1: Dang.
2: It was a while.
1: So then what was the celebration like once you finally got it?
2: Immediately, let's go cut it.
1: Yeah.
2: Because, you know? I mean, it timed out perfect because I would just come off What I'll Never Have.
1: Right.
2: That number one,
1: mm-hmm.
2: Thank God.
1: Mm-hmm.
2: And, I mean, we had other music in the can that I was excited about, but I just knew this one here. Had to be this one. So it was perfect timing when I got it.
1: Yeah.
2: But it was a rush job to get in and obviously get it recorded and everything set up the way we did. But everything works out for a reason.
1: So were you just giddy recording it then?
2: Oh, I was so excited. Yeah. So excited. But I mean, I'd already planned all this out in my head. Like, I knew exactly how I wanted to do it. But if I was going to be given the opportunity to do it was the big question mark.
1: There's going to be somebody maybe right now that's hearing it for the first time and gets to really relate to it. Let's go ahead and play it. Will you introduce it?
2: Yeah, this is my latest single, Dear Big City, on Backstage Country.
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0: This is Dylan Scott, your co-host of Backstage Country this week. 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

0: Our buddy Dylan Scott is here, who did a great job hosting on Backstage Country. You really are a natural at this.
1: I don't know about that, but I appreciate it, Elena. Thank you. I'm having fun, y'all. Hanging out, sharing some of the stories behind my songs, including my latest hit, Dear Big City.
0: We love it. And we're going to see everyone back here tomorrow.

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2: 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And what a fun week it's been so far on Backstage Country. 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

0: It's Backstage Country. I'm Elena. We got Dylan Scott here this week. And yeah, we were talking about the new single and we got this new song coming September 4th. What does that mean for other new stuff that's coming? Like, and I would love like for it to be all sunshine and rainbows and you can always do just whatever you want, of course. But like when it really comes down to it, we're in a business, right? No matter what. So are those hard conversations to have like with the label or with management or with whoever it might be? Yeah.
1: Oh, yeah.
0: Oh, yeah, I bet. Yeah.
1: I think strategy is good. Mm-hmm. I really do. But sometimes strategy can get in the way of the creative process.
0: Yeah.
1: I mean, What'll Never Have is a prime example. You know, there was no strategy behind that. And it was just, I just started putting videos out to be fun and it made it what it was.
0: Yep.
1: And there wasn't really any strategy to it. Mm-hmm. That's the way I like things to happen.
0: Mm-hmm. Well, and that one has gone number one since I last saw you. So congratulations on that. But does that make it sweeter in the end? Is it more of a celebration when something happens kind of organically like that?
1: I like it too.
0: Yeah.
1: You know, just because the strategy stuff can wear, it wears me out.
0: Totally.
1: You know?
0: Yeah.
1: And it does take away from the creative side of things.
0: Same,
1: and
0: because it's also trying to predict what's going to happen in the end, right?
1: And
0: like,
1: you can't
0: do that.
1: You know,
0: yeah.
1: It's music.
0: Uh-huh.
1: You know, it's music.
0: Exactly. So how did you celebrate?
1: With What'll Never Have?
0: Mm-hmm.
1: I think I got a cookie cake for my boys. That I wrote it with and said happy number one or something on it.
0: But those are the celebrations nowadays.
1: I'm not good at celebrations.
0: Why not?
1: I'm terrible at birthdays and Christmas and Valentine's. I don't know why. I don't know.
0: Did you do it growing up a lot? Like, were there a lot of celebrations?
1: I was good at it growing up.
0: Somewhere along the way, you lost the spark for celebration.
1: I don't know what happened. I have no idea. Like, you can ask Blair.
0: Uh-huh.
1: We were dating. Oh, I was good at celebrations. Valentine's Day. Oh, that was awesome.
0: What was the best Valentine's Day you ever pulled off?
1: I'll tell you what I did.
0: Let me hear.
1: My aunt owned a hair salon.
0: Mm-hmm.
1: And I got my aunt to set up a candlelit dinner in the salon in the middle of it. It was like a nice salon.
0: Yeah.
1: Cool little building. And you got to understand I'm a teenager, so like my budget's low.
0: Yeah.
1: I had her go pick up some Olive Garden.
0: Oh, but that's fancy.
1: Set it out. Walked her into the salon, just the two of us, candlelit dinner.
0: Oh!
1: Yeah, I don't do that stuff anymore.
0: Do you think about it these days?
1: Yeah, I do think about it, but
0: honestly, you should recreate that date.
1: You think so?
0: That would be super romantic with the Olive Garden.
1: Oh, and I sang. I pulled my guitar out too. So cheesy. I was a kid.
0: Stop it.
1: I sang her George Strait across my heart.
0: What did? How did she react?
1: Bad dude, I was. I had it down.
0: Yeah. How did she react? Was she?
1: She loved it.
0: Oh my god!
1: I married her.
0: Yeah, exactly.
1: Yeah.
0: You got to recreate this. I need to see that. Make that happen.
1: Yeah.
0: Then see. Just reheat the nachos. You can just keep doing
1: thing.
0: Those
1: the
0: old
1: guard
0: things.
1: Was cold by the time we got there, but it didn't matter.
0: It doesn't matter in that case.
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0: It's Backstage Country. Dylan Scott is your co-host this week. I'm Elena, and Dylan,
1: out there on the road this year, you know, when you were here last, it was like right before the summer touring season was going to be kicking off. Now we're here towards the end.
2: So,
1: what was 2026 touring the year of for Dylan Scott?
2: It was a lot,
1: yeah.
2: But a lot's good, right? Grateful to
1: Booked
2: still
1: and
2: be
1: blessed. We love that.
2: Grateful to still be touring after, you know, 15 years here in this town and what we're doing, and you know, still seeing growth. And like you were saying earlier, my kids were out with me all summer, which was really was awesome. It was a lot, but it was awesome having them out there, and I love them. Get to experience what I get to experience every night, and
1: get up on stage, literally experience with you.
2: Yeah, my little boy, the littlest one, he'll be 3 in September. Mm-hmm. But I mean, he loves the stage. My wife can't hold him back.
1: Can we talk about how he's getting paid up there?
2: Yeah, right.
1: Like, when did that start? If you haven't seen, people, like, it's become a thing that people give him, like,
2: and
1: dollars.
2: I feel so bad.
1: Oh.
2: I'm just like, no, keep your money, please. Please keep your money. And then they're just handing them to him, and I don't know, like, what to do. And I'm just like, I'm stressed out up there, to be honest
1: with you. Because you're also performing at the same time.
2: He's walking off stage like $200. Every night,
1: is he making that much?
2: Yes.
1: Oh,
2: I told him, like, this dude's literally—he's making more dollar bills than a stripper is.
1: That's amazing, though.
2: Yeah.
1: But like, do you know how this started and became a tradition?
2: We were in Colorado, and he walked out on stage during "Living My Best Life," and I was passing out beer.
1: Yeah.
2: And so I was like, well, I'm just going to let my 2-year-old throw the beer out. And he started throwing beers out. Well, next thing I know, there's a dollar bill. And I'm like, oh, somebody gave him a dollar. He's like, oh, he's all happy.
1: You're like, cute.
2: There was another dollar. Then there was a 20. Then there was a $100 bill. And I said, no, we're not doing this.
1: He got a 100?
2: Yeah.
1: Gosh.
2: Yeah. Then they're just crumbling up and throwing it on the stage.
1: He's having to go pick it up, just like it truly is, just
2: really feel like
1: her situation.
2: Sure.
1: Oh my gosh. So, and it's not stopping. Like, this is, I feel like it's becoming more and more known.
2: Yeah. Well, the good news is they're not coming out to any more shows this year. So maybe by next year they'll forget about the whole money thing. Yeah. But,
1: or else it's going to become like a fan project and they're going to be throwing up checks to him and stuff. Oh my gosh. That is the wildest thing. It's just so funny how all of these very random, very things you can't even really ever think of become moments and just part of the show, part of the experience, part of the lore.
2: Maybe in a couple of years, all I have to do is just walk out there, let the band play.
1: Mm-hmm.
2: I'll sit down.
1: Mm-hmm.
2: Beckett will sing. Baron will walk around. Everybody gets paid.
1: Extra.
2: Everybody's happy.
1: See, now this is a strategy I'm willing to talk about.
2: It's a good strategy, right?
1: That's a good strategy.
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There you go. The boys around here. Good morning, my friends. It's Thursday. Thursday, August the 13th. And I'll be honest with you. I woke up this morning just kind of wishing it were a Friday for many, many reasons. You know, one, get to the weekend, right? And, you know, if I'm being honest, I was kind of wishing it was Saturday so I could sleep in a little bit. A little tired this morning. Had a nice, wonderful day yesterday running around trying to figure out why my car wasn't running properly. We think we figured it out. Had to get a brand new battery, and we think everything should be good, but we'll find out this afternoon when I, try and go home, and we'll see if the car gets started. So that was a nice little adventure, but enough of that. We've got to get to today. Today, Filet Mignon Day. Not a bad day to enjoy some Filet Mignon. National Prosecco Day. Yeah, a little something to drink with your Filet Mignon. And today also happens to be National Left-Handers Day. That's right, National Left-Handers Day. And just a little rundown of some famous people that maybe you knew were lefties or you didn't. President Obama, he's a lefty. Clinton, George W. Bush, Reagan, and Ford were all lefties as well. Paul McCartney, obviously, he's a famous lefty. He plays his bass left-handed. Lady Gaga is a lefty. Did not know that. Oprah, Julia Roberts, Nicole Kidman, Angelina Jolie, Jennifer Lawrence, Tina Fey, Kate Hudson, Goldie Hawn. Yeah, all those actresses are left-handed as well. And in the actor biz, I did not realize Keanu Reeves was left-handed. Yeah, nor Tom Cruise, Mark Wahlberg, I think I knew that one, Will Ferrell, Jerry Seinfeld, and others, including Wolverine himself, Hugh Jackman. So, yeah, being left-handed is not a bad thing. Some people say it was wrong-handed, but I say left-handed people in their right mind. By the way, I am indeed left-handed.

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That is Dierks Bentley and Gold. Now let's go ahead and take a look at our forecast for today. Looks like a pretty good day out there. Mostly sunny skies, highs in the lower 90s. Winds about 5 to 10 miles an hour. Could get some gusts later on this afternoon. Partly cloudy tonight. Overnight lows around 70. And 4-hour Friday, partly cloudy in the morning, then clearing. Highs expected to be

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0: 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You know what's easy to love? Good food. Absolutely. And this Saturday night, Men Who Cook, A Night of Heroes is happening at the Las Cruces Convention Center from 6 o'clock to 10 o'clock. 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But yeah, tickets are $125 per person. There might be some tables available as well if you want to get your businesses involved. But it's going to be a fun night because yours truly, you can join me for your KGRT Kickin' Barbecue Sauce. I got to get that right. One of these days I'm going to get it right. I mean, it's on the label. Kickin' KGRT Barbecue Sauce for some really tasty New Mexico brisket in there as well. So, yeah, it's going to be a whole lot of fun. And it's, I don't know, the Men Who Cook event has been something that's been going on for quite some time. And it's always a big fun event and always a great way to get out, have a little bit of fun. And like I said, enjoy some good food as well. Yeah, so hopefully we'll see you out there. Men Who Cook this Saturday at the Las Cruces Convention Center.
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3: Good morning. Crime is going down in the Las Cruces area. Officials are crediting a recent crime operation between state police, Las Cruces police, and New Mexico State University police. Data shows that there's been a 19% drop in crime hotspots. Operation Not in Vain has been run over the last 3 years. The City of Las Cruces Public Works Department invites residents, businesses, and community members to a public input meeting to learn about the upcoming North Alameda Boulevard and Hoagland Road intersection traffic signal project. City staff will be available to answer questions from the public. Planned improvements include new pavement, curb, and gutter, ADA-compliant sidewalks and curb ramps, street lighting, and the new traffic signals at the intersection. The meeting will take place from 5:30 to 7 p.m. on Thursday, August 20th, at the 207B and 207C second floor conference rooms at the Las Cruces City Hall. An Oregon Mountain News reports that a 17-year-old pled guilty Monday to second-degree murder in the shooting death of 21-year-old Lance Chavez during a Las Cruces house party last year. Kenneth Perez also pled guilty during a change of plea hearing to 3 counts of aggravated battery with a deadly weapon for shooting 3 other teenagers during the November 15, 2025 incident, according to the 3rd Judicial District Attorney's Office. However, before sentencing, the court will hold an amenable hearing to determine whether Kenneth is amenable to treatment or rehabilitation within the juvenile justice system or should be sentenced as an adult. For Mesilla Valley News, I'm Gino Aragon.
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Your Country, 103.9 KGRT, Jason Aldean, and Don't Tell On Me. We are just after 6 a.m., and of course, later on this hour, we'll have our national anthem at about 6:30, and we'll get to our good news for this morning, because it's always a good day when you start off with some good news, right? Absolutely.

0: Your Country 103.9 KGRT and Riley Green, his new one, Think As You Drunk. Well, I think we've all been there at one time or another, right? I know I have for sure. Friends, don't forget that we are giving away an RV, and it's going to be a whole lot of fun when we get to do that. But first, the important thing is we need qualifiers. So how do you become a qualifier? Well, there'll be certain special qualifying events that we'll be out and about at. I can tell you Saturday night at Men Who Cook, we might be getting a qualifier that night. Yeah, that'll be fun. We've got others that are coming up here, so keep your ears open for that. Of course, you can also right now head over to KGRT.com and get your information there online, and we will be choosing some qualifiers through there. So make sure you get that. But it's going to be a whole lot of fun when we get there, because like I said, somebody's going to take home an RV, and I can tell you right now that we're going to be doing that on September 19th. So between now and then, you're going to have a few chances to go ahead and get qualified. And of course, thanks to all of our sponsors, including Oregon Mountain Solar and Electric, Franciscan RV, of course, Hatch Valley Tap Room, and you know, everybody that's given us a big hand to get this thing done. Thanks a lot. We appreciate that. And don't forget, you have your chance at winning that RV. Just make sure that you are getting your name in at KGRT.com or on the app, or just listening up for your chances to get out to a special event or when we're out broadcasting live to become a qualifier.
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Your Country 103.9 KGRT. That's what I love about Sundays. You know what I love about Sundays? Hanging out with you on a KGRT Kickback Country Sunday morning. A little taste of what we do. Steve Warner with Garth Brooks.

Your Country, 103.9 KTRT, and yeah, burning the roadhouse down. I love that one. Friends, it is 6:30 and time for our national anthem, and our national anthem this morning is sung by Mr. Cody Johnson.

0: weather.
1: Our forecast for today, mostly sunny skies with highs in the lower 90s and the winds about 5 to 10 miles an hour. Could get a few gusts in there as well. Partly cloudy this evening, overnight lows around 70 and 4 tomorrow. Partly cloudy in the morning, then clearing. Highs expected to be in the mid-90s.
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2: Let's get to our good news for this morning. Researchers found a treatment for muscular dystrophy that's showing promising results. They found young children saw notable improvements in their motor skills after taking a drug called vamorolone. The medication is developed to provide the benefits of steroids with fewer side effects, and they think that they can now begin to treat the disease before significant muscle damage occurs. A Long Island family has a golden retriever named Barley who's begun having seizures, and the medication wasn't helping at all. But something amazing happened when they brought home a pet duck named Louie. Because Louie and Barley immediately became best friends, the two animals quickly formed a close bond, spending their days chasing, wrestling, and relaxing on each other. And the family says that Barley became more playful again, and the two are now inseparable. And professional women's baseball is back in the U.S. for the first time since 1954, and a 99-year-old former player, Maybelle Blair, was there to help launch it. Maybelle, who pitched in the All-American Girls Professional Baseball League in 1948, threw out the ceremonial pitch before the new Women's Professional Baseball League's first game. Maybelle called it the happiest day of her life. The league opened with four teams and a 30-game season that runs through September. Former Little League World Series star Monet Davis and Japanese standout Ayami Sato are among the players that help lead the new era of women's baseball. The four new teams are the Boston Hunters, the Los Angeles Queens, the New York Heights, and the San Francisco Fireballs. And that, my friends, is the good news.
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3: Good morning. Crime is going down in the Las Cruces area. Officials are crediting a recent crime operation between State Police, Las Cruces Police, and New Mexico State University Police. Data shows that there's been a 19% drop in crime hotspots. Operation Not in Vain has been run over the last 3 years. The City of Las Cruces Public Works Department invites residents, businesses, and community members to a public input meeting to learn about the upcoming North Alameda Boulevard and Hoagland Road intersection traffic signal project. City staff will be available to answer questions from the public. Planned improvements include new pavement, curb, and gutter, ADA-compliant sidewalks and curb ramps, street lighting, and the new traffic signals at the intersection. The meeting will take place from 5:30 to 7 p.m. on Thursday, August 20th, at the 207B and 207C second floor conference rooms at the Las Cruces City Hall. An Oregon Mountain News reports that a 17-year-old pled guilty Monday to second-degree murder in the shooting death of 21-year-old Lance Chavez during a Las Cruces house party last year. Kenneth Perez also pled guilty during a change of plea hearing to 3 counts of aggravated battery with a deadly weapon for shooting 3 other teenagers during the November 15, 2025 incident, according to the 3rd Judicial District Attorney's Office. However, before sentencing, the court will hold an amenable hearing to determine whether Kenneth is amenable to treatment or rehabilitation within this juvenile justice system or should be sentenced as an adult. For Mesilla Valley News, I'm Gino Aragon.
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Your Country 103.9 KGRT, T. Swift, of course. I knew it. I knew you. Friends, good morning. We are just after 7 a.m. It's Thursday. And, of course, coming up this hour, we've got our question of the day. We'll do some sports updates. Don't forget about birthdays. If you got any birthday shout-outs you want to get in, you can go ahead and let me know. 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And coming up in a little bit, we'll go over Gino's big car adventure. That was a whole lot of fun yesterday. I didn't get home till a little bit later on. It was a long day, but it was worth it because so far, so good. We'll have to wait and see how it goes.

still time to call in or text in your birthdays or anniversaries at 523-KGRT at 523-5478.

0: Your Country 103.9 KGRT, John Morgan, Kid Myself. You know, that's a great song, and John Morgan on a roll. I'm becoming a big fan. Go back, listen to his music. It's pretty darn awesome. Yes, I said I would talk about Gino's big car adventure, and yeah, it's been a whole lot of fun all this week, driving into work and then realizing that the car would not start when I wanted to go home. Couldn't quite figure out what it was. Martin was helping me out. He's an engineer, and apparently, we were trying to troubleshoot what the issue was, because turn the key, have lights, have everything, no crank, no start, not going through there. Check the battery. Battery seemed to be giving me plenty of power. Cleaned off some contacts, wiggled some things around in there, trying to figure it out, and then it would just start. And I'm going like, okay, ran some errands, go home, starts fine, five times. But, it did it to me yesterday again, and I'm like, oh, come on. So after a long day, stopped by over at Roper's, and, we checked the contacts again, cleaned everything out, ran a few tests, and it turns out that the battery is indeed not a great battery. So one battery later in a lighter wallet, of course, because that's what happens. It seems to be working okay. So far, we'll see what happens when I try and go home a little bit later on today. But, thanks to everybody over at Roper's for helping me out with that. It was a whole lot of fun. But, I did not get home until like about 5:30 yesterday. It was a very long day. But like I said, so far, so good. We'll have to see how that goes a little bit later on this afternoon. I've got faith, though. I do have faith. Things will be just fine.
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0: 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The Browns have named a starting quarterback for the preseason opener. Veteran Deshaun Watson will be the first signal caller under center when Cleveland takes on the Chicago Bears on Saturday. The hope is to play Watson for one half. Shedeur Sanders will start the team's second.

0: second preseason game against the Buffalo Bills, the two quarterbacks have been alternating first-team reps in practice. An all-star point guard, Russell Westbrook, is retiring after 18 seasons. Westbrook announced his decision on Wednesday on social media with a video narrated by actor Michael B. Jordan. The 2017 NBA MVP was drafted overall fourth out of the UCLA. Blah, blah, blah, blah, blah, blah. The 2017 NBA MVP was drafted fourth overall out of UCLA in the 2008 NBA draft by the then Seattle Supersonics. He played 11 seasons with the franchise after it relocated and became Oklahoma City Thunder. Westbrook spent time with six other teams, including the Sacramento Kings, in the 2025-26 season. Businessman Josh Kushner and Bob Iger are reportedly buying the Los Angeles Lakers for more than $12 billion. It would be a record-breaking price if the sale is approved by the NBA Board of Governors. Mark Walter bought a controlling interest in the Lakers from the Buss family for approximately $10 billion last October and is now agreeing to sell. He also owns the Dodgers and parts of several other sports teams. Kushner and Iger have been involved in the process to bring an NBA expansion team to Las Vegas. ESPN reports they made an aggressive pivot to buy the Lakers. For Mesilla Valley News Sports, I'm Gino Aragon.
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0: Your Country, 103.9 KGRT, Brooks and Dunn and Reba McEntire. Love that song. Question of the day is coming up, and I don't know, we're going to talk hot and cold. Here's Kenny Chesney.
1: Double wide quick stop, midnight tea top, Jack in her cherry coat town. Mama and daddy put their roots right here, cause this is where the car broke down. Yellow dog school bus, kicking up red dust, kicking

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0: That's right. Time for our question of the day, brought to you by the Farmers and Crafts Market of Las Cruces. Like I said, weather's been gorgeous. Great time to get there early while it's still cool and walk around downtown and check out the entire market. It's pretty big on a Saturday morning. Friends, let's go ahead and get to this. I said we would be talking about hot and cold, and no, it's not the thermostat argument. That's a question for another day. No, somebody on Reddit's unpopular opinion posted about living in cold areas. In fact, they said that living in a cold weather area is vastly superior to living somewhere hot. And then it is the internet and Reddit. So, yeah, the debate was on. So this is what they wrote. I live in Michigan. Today it was around 87 degrees outside, and it was genuinely affected my mood. I felt sweaty and irritable all day. 87? Many of the older buildings here don't have AC due to the fact that they only have to deal with these temps for a month or two a year, and zero comprehension as to why people seek out warmer weather year-round. Now, it goes on a little bit after that, but, you know, all this week I've been pretty much fascinated by people reacting to a fat electrician video about AC and the invention of AC and how Europeans don't like the AC because they all discovered it when they came down for the FIFA World Cup tournament. AC and hot temperatures are cool. But just in general, the question came up, is it better to live with hot weather or is it better to live with cold weather? Some people like those cold weather environments, you know, because you get cooler summers for sure, but those winters can get pretty harsh. And then, of course, there's the opposite, where you have winters that are pretty nice. We've got them down here. But then those summer temperatures are like, what is going on, right? I used to live in Phoenix, and yeah, 112 at midnight is like, what is going on? But, you know, thanks to AC, it makes it bearable. But my opinion, obviously, is very obvious in this. I would rather live in the hot temperatures than the cold ones. I've waited out on the bus stop in a snowstorm before because they wouldn't call a delay day or call school. So, nope, not ever going to do that again. I do prefer the warm weather for sure. But what about you? Is it better to live in the hot weather or is it better to live in the cold weather? That's our question of the day today. Let me know your answers. You can go ahead and call them in or text them in. And, of course, you can also just leave your comments down below because we are live on our social media pages. So, yeah, what do you think? Is it better living in the hot weather or is it better living in the cold weather? I prefer the hot weather myself personally, but you can let me know your answers to our question of the day, brought to you by the Farmers and Crafts Market of Las Cruces.
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0: 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Our forecast for today, mostly sunny skies with highs in the lower 90s, and the wind's about 5 to 10 miles an hour. Could get a few gusts in there as well. Partly cloudy this evening, overnight lows around 70 and 4 tomorrow. Partly cloudy in the morning, then clearing. Highs expected to be in the mid-90s.
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Your Country 103.9 KGRT, Sam Hunt and the Outskirts. And would you rather live in the cold weather or the warm weather? Well, my mechanic friend said they'd like to live in Canada, you know, especially with the current situation. But

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4: Yes, my friends, it is birthday time. And if you are celebrating your birthday today, you share your birthday with... Where did my birthdays go? Oh, there they are. Not a lot of them today. Your birthday's sharing it with Sebastian Stan. That's right. You share your birthday with Bucky Barnes in Captain America. Remember that guy in the MCU? Oh, Bucky will be back in Doomsday. That's going to come later on this year. Looking forward to it. Also, weatherman Sam Champion turning 65. And Danny Bonaducci. Yeah, remember Danny? Porsche family? Yeah, 67 years old today. And, of course, your birthday shout-outs are brought to you by A-List Party Central, offering visitors of all ages a chance to play like a kid. Remember, you can get your birthday shout-outs in. Call them in. Text them in. Double-checking to make sure I didn't miss any other birthdays today. Nope, I did not. But if you are celebrating a birthday today, then happy birthday to you. 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
2: With a look at the headlines this hour from Mesilla Valley News, here is Gino Aragon.
3: Good morning. Crime is going down in the Las Cruces area. Officials are crediting a recent crime operation between State Police, Las Cruces Police, and New Mexico State University Police. Data shows that there's been a 19% drop in crime hotspots. Operation Not in Vain has been run over the last 3 years. The City of Las Cruces Public Works Department invites residents, businesses, and community members to a public input meeting to learn about the upcoming North Alameda Boulevard and Hoagland Road intersection traffic signal project. City staff will be available to answer questions from the public. Planned improvements include new pavement, curb, and gutter, ADA-compliant sidewalks and curb ramps, street lighting, and the new traffic signals at the intersection. The meeting will take place from 5:30 to 7 p.m. on Thursday, August 20th, at the 207B and 207C second floor conference rooms at the Las Cruces City Hall. And Oregon Mountain News reports that a 17-year-old pled guilty Monday to second-degree murder in the shooting death of 21-year-old Lance Chavez during a Las Cruces house party last year. Kenneth Perez also pled guilty during a change of plea hearing to 3 counts of aggravated battery with a deadly weapon for shooting 3 other teenagers during the November 15, 2025 incident, according to the 3rd Judicial District Attorney's Office. However, before sentencing, the court will hold an amenable hearing to determine whether Kenneth is amenable to treatment or rehabilitation within this juvenile justice system or should be sentenced as an adult. For Mesilla Valley News, I'm Gino Aragon.
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0: Your Country 103.9 KGRT, Miss Lauren, Elena, and Chase Matthew, All My Exes. Well, at least there's a consensus, right? Yeah. We are just after 8 o'clock. Ella Langley, Morgan Wallen's latest on the way, and of course, a whole lot more.
1: Bet you think I'm sitting at home? No. Bet you think that I'm all alone? No. Bet you think I'm missing you and wishing you would call my phone? Hell no.

0: those at Mesilla Valley Hospice or at the door. And of course, it is presented by Mesilla Valley Hospice and Palliative Care. And if you've never been to any of the Men Who Cook events, then it's going to be a whole lot of fun, because basically a lot of men in the community, including yours truly, are going to be out there cooking for you and trying to see who's got the best dish there. So lots of samples, different types of samples to go ahead and try, including, of course, the Kickin' KGRT barbecue sauce. In fact, one of my coworkers on our sister station, Hot 103, going to be out there as well, Aaron Seed, and he's going to have his Fuego sauce out there. We're kind of sharing a brisket, but yeah, it's going to be one of those things that pretty tasty and a whole lot of fun. So make your plans to get out for Men Who Cook this Saturday at the Las Cruces Convention Center.
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1: Your country music notes for this Thursday morning. Riley Green knows how to surprise fans. The singer recently purchased a guitar from Fanoff Facebook Marketplace and went to meet the seller himself instead of sending someone else to pick it up. The guitar was a J45, a classic acoustic model. In a post on Facebook, the seller admitted that he was hesitant to sell the instrument. However, selling it to Green made him feel a little better about letting it go. Luke Bryan is sharing the title track from his upcoming album, Signs. The new song is the fifth single unveiled from the album. Other previously released singles include Word on the Street, Country and She Knows It. The full album will be out on September 18th. Garth Brooks is revealing a fourth stop on his Blame It All on My Roots arena tour. On Wednesday, the singer announced that he'll spend two nights in Washington, D.C. The shows are scheduled for September 18th and 19th at the Capital One Arena. Tickets to both dates will be available this Friday. And Carly Pearce is dropping a major relationship update. During a recent interview with Taste of Country Nights with Evan Ball, the singer spoke out about her boyfriend, Jordan Karcher, and revealed that she's been shopping for a ring. Pearce didn't share any additional updates or details. The interview with Taste of Country Nights comes ahead of the release of her new album, Honest Woman, which drops on August 28th. And those are your country music notes for this Thursday morning.
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1: This hour's forecast is brought to you by the New Mexico Department of Transportation, reminding you to stay alert. Our forecast for today, mostly sunny skies with highs in the lower 90s, and the wind's about 5 to 10 miles an hour. Could get a few gusts in there as well. Partly cloudy this evening, overnight lows around 70, and for tomorrow, partly cloudy in the morning, then clearing, highs expected to be in the mid-90s.
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1: 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It's always a bonus.

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2: Let's get to our good news for this morning. Researchers found a treatment for muscular dystrophy that's showing promising results. They found young children saw notable improvements in their motor skills after taking a drug called vamorolone. The medication is developed to provide the benefits of steroids with fewer side effects, and they think that they can now begin to treat the disease before significant muscle damage occurs. A Long Island family has a golden retriever named Barley who's begun having seizures, and the medication wasn't helping at all. But something amazing happened when they brought home a pet duck named Louie. Because Louie and Barley immediately became best friends, the two animals quickly formed a close bond, spending their days chasing, wrestling, and relaxing on each other. And the family says that Barley became more playful again, and the two are now inseparable. And professional women's baseball is back in the U.S. for the first time since 1954, and a 99-year-old former player, Maybelle Blair, was there to help launch it. Maybelle, who pitched in the All-American Girls Professional Baseball League in 1948, threw out the ceremonial pitch before the new Women's Professional Baseball League's first game. Maybelle called it the happiest day of her life. The league opened with four teams and a 30-game season that runs through September. Former Little League World Series star Monet Davis and Japanese standout Ayami Sato are among the players that help lead the new era of women's baseball. The four new teams are the Boston Hunters, the Los Angeles Queens, the New York Heights, and the San Francisco Fireballs. And that, my friends, is the good news.
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0: fella, cause you are the Abbott into my Costello, and you are the fruit to my loom. Red Solo Cup, you're more than just plastic. 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And believe me that I'm not the least bit sarcastic when I look at you and say, Red Solo Cup, you're not just a cup.
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Your Country 103.9 KGRT and Kane Brown, his new one, Woman. We are just after 9 o'clock and in the middle of 103 minutes of commercial-free country music brought to you by Mattress Firm. 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Bye.

0: 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I knew it. 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
1: I left out in a cloud of taillights and dust. Swore I wasn't coming back. Said I'd had enough.

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Quick look at our forecast for today. Looks like a pretty nice day out today overall. Mostly sunny, highs in the lower 90s. Getting a little bit of a breeze this afternoon, maybe some gusts, but we'll see how that goes. Partly cloudy for tonight. Overnight lows around 70, and for tomorrow, partly cloudy in the morning, then clearing. Highs expected to be in the mid-90s.

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1: 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Well, I could use a nap right now. Really tired. Didn't sleep well last night. Oh well. I'll do that later. That does it for me, my friends. I am out of here. Jackie's coming up next, and I will see you around.

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0: Just to say we did. Just to say we did.
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1: Crime is going down in the Las Cruces area. Officials are crediting a recent crime operation between state police, Las Cruces police, and New Mexico State University police. Data shows that there's been a 19% drop in crime hotspots. Operation Not in Vain has been run over the last 3 years. The City of Las Cruces Public Works Department invites residents, businesses, and community members to a public input meeting to learn about the upcoming North Alameda Boulevard and Hoagland Road intersection traffic signal project. City staff will be available to answer questions from the public. Planned improvements include new pavement, curb, and gutter, ADA-compliant sidewalks and curb ramps, street lighting, and the new traffic signals at the intersection. The meeting will take place from 5:30 to 7 p.m. on Thursday, August 20th, at the 207B and 207C second floor conference rooms at the Las Cruces City Hall. An Oregon Mountain News reports that a 17-year-old pled guilty Monday to second-degree murder in the shooting death of 21-year-old Lance Chavez during a Las Cruces house party last year. Kenneth Perez also pled guilty during a change of plea hearing to 3 counts of aggravated battery with a deadly weapon for shooting 3 other teenagers during the November 15, 2025 incident, according to the 3rd Judicial District Attorney's Office. However, before sentencing, the court will hold an amenable hearing to determine whether Kenneth is amenable to treatment or rehabilitation within this juvenile justice system or should be sentenced as an adult. For Mesilla Valley News, I'm Gino Aragon.
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Carrie Underwood last named your country KGRT. Well, John Cena doesn't care if his movies get released or not. He was quoted saying, "I'm contracted to do a job. Person who owns it, they get to decide what happens to it. I did my job." Here's Sam Hunt, Country House.

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Langley and Morgan Wallen. I can't love you anymore on your country. 103.9 KGRT. And there's going to be a night of heroes. It's going to be a great time this Saturday. We're going to be out at Men Who Cook. Lots of delicious food. And Joey and myself will be the MCs of the night. We have Gino Aragon and Aaron Steen. They'll be out cooking for the Men Who Cook. It's going to be a great night. Get your tickets. It's all to help out Missy Valley Hospice and a palliative care, mvhospice.org.

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Geraldine, don't tell me your country KGRT. And there was a family that had a golden retriever in Long Island. The dog's name was Barley. Oh, yeah, but Barley had seizures, and the medication did not help him. But they do have a pet dog named Louie they decided to bring home, and Louie and Barley became instant best friends. They formed a quick bond. They spend the day together wrestling, relaxing on each other, and chasing each other. And the family says Barley became playful again, and despite him having seizures, they actually help each other out during that craziness. So they're now inseparable best friends and take care of each other. That is so adorable. I used to have a pet duck. I love ducks as pets. Here's Hardy, Lainey Wilson, Wait in the Truck. I got

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1: This is my favorite song, you know that, right? So we play it good and loud. She might get up and dance again. Oh, she put her beard down. Here she comes, here she comes. Left, left, left, right, left.

Chase Atkins, Honky Tonk Badonka Donk, Your Country, 103.9 KGRT, and do not miss out on Saturday with Missy Valley Hospice and Palliative Care. 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And we also have our very own Gino and Aaron Sane will be out there cooking some brisket and their sauces as well. Joey and myself will be the MCs of the night. It's going to be a great time. 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

We're getting sick of AI. I know a lot of us are. I am. A new study found that people like stories, however, generated by AI more than written by humans. Researchers found that the simple style of writing by AI is often easier to read and digest. Although we don't like all the AI-generated photos, we might fall for a story or two. Yeah, kind of keep aware of that one. Stella Lefty, Boston. On a train.

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Taylor Swift, I knew it, I knew you. 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They're saying sports can be good for your mental health when you're watching them. According to experts, following sports can boost happiness, reduce feelings of loneliness by creating sense of community and connection, even amongst strangers. Here's Dustin Lynch, Where's the Dat?

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Lady A needs you now on your country, 103.9 KGRT. Well, you know, growing community of retro tech fans are fighting to preserve the classic hardware that started the digital revolution. Earlier this month, hobbyists and collectors gathered for the Vintage Computer Federation Festival, showed off their fully restored Commodores, Ataris, IBM machines, kind of like a car show, but, you know, for those who love computers. There's more than 3,500 people in attendance. Here's Chris Stapleton. Think I'm in love with you.

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Luke Combs, Be By You, your country, 103.9 KGRT. I am headed out to Jackie Marcus Wilkinson. Have a great rest of your Thursday. Remember this Saturday, Men Who Cook, do not miss out on Night of Heroes. Men Who Cook, it's going to be a great time with appetizers, main dishes, and desserts from men all around town who can cook. Of course, we have Gino Aragon and Aaron Seen. They'll be making their own sauces with the brisket. Joey and myself will be MC. It's going to be so much fun. Do not miss out. MVHospice.org for your tickets and information. I'll see you tomorrow. Have a great one. Riley Green, think as you drunk.

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2: With a look at the headlines this hour from Mesilla Valley News, here is Gino Aragon.
3: Crime is going down in the Las Cruces area. Officials are crediting a recent crime operation between state police, Las Cruces police, and New Mexico State University police. Data shows that there's been a 19% drop in crime hotspots. Operation Not in Vain has been run over the last 3 years. The City of Las Cruces Public Works Department invites residents, businesses, and community members to a public input meeting to learn about the upcoming North Alameda Boulevard and Hoagland Road intersection traffic signal project. City staff will be available to answer questions from the public. Planned improvements include new pavement, curb, and gutter, ADA-compliant sidewalks and curb ramps, street lighting, and the new traffic signals at the intersection. The meeting will take place from 5:30 to 7 p.m. on Thursday, August 20th, at the 207B and 207C second floor conference rooms at the Las Cruces City Hall. An Oregon Mountain News reports that a 17-year-old pled guilty Monday to second-degree murder in the shooting death of 21-year-old Lance Chavez during a Las Cruces house party last year. Kenneth Perez also pled guilty during a change of plea hearing to 3 counts of aggravated battery with a deadly weapon for shooting 3 other teenagers during the November 15, 2025 incident, according to the 3rd Judicial District Attorney's Office. However, before sentencing, the court will hold an amenable hearing to determine whether Kenneth is amenable to treatment or rehabilitation within this juvenile justice system or should be sentenced as an adult. For Mesilla Valley News, I'm Gino Aragon.
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4: Crime is going down in the Las Cruces area. Officials are crediting a recent crime operation between state police, Las Cruces police, and New Mexico State University police. Data shows that there's been a 19% drop in crime hotspots. Operation Not in Vain has been run over the last 3 years. The City of Las Cruces Public Works Department invites residents, businesses, and community members to a public input meeting to learn about the upcoming North Alameda Boulevard and Hoagland Road intersection traffic signal project. City staff will be available to answer questions from the public. Planned improvements include new pavement, curb, and gutter, ADA-compliant sidewalks and curb ramps, street lighting, and the new traffic signals at the intersection. The meeting will take place from 5:30 to 7 p.m. on Thursday, August 20th, at the 207B and 207C second floor conference rooms at the Las Cruces City Hall. An Oregon Mountain News reports that a 17-year-old pled guilty Monday to second-degree murder in the shooting death of 21-year-old Lance Chavez during a Las Cruces house party last year. Kenneth Perez also pled guilty during a change of plea hearing to 3 counts of aggravated battery with a deadly weapon for shooting 3 other teenagers during the November 15, 2025 incident, according to the 3rd Judicial District Attorney's Office. However, before sentencing, the court will hold an amenable hearing to determine whether Kenneth is amenable to treatment or rehabilitation within this juvenile justice system or should be sentenced as an adult. For Mesilla Valley News, I'm Gino Aragon.
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Street, holding out a hand to pull you back up on your feet. The ones that you've been dragging for so long, you're on your knees, you might as well be praying.

0: recently, our company softball team lost the big game by one run. Then Dale tried to console us with the quote, "Winning isn't everything." Dale's a loser. I play to win, like early payout from Bet365. If my team goes up big, I get paid out instantly, even if they blow the lead later.
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